and yours right here with me right now. The show brought to you by Live Nation. 866-885-1075. Don't need no calling number. You're going to have to do a little research. Alright, you gotta do some research, like little research, man. You gotta do some research, alright? The first person to call my phone, let me know these three things. You got my Summer Walker tickets, okay? First thing you need to let me know, when is Summer Walker birthday? The second thing that you need to let me know, what is Summer Walker middle name? And the final and third last thing you need to let me know, where's Summer Walker from? 866-885-1075. First person with the answers, you got my

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May 29th, United Center, Still Finally Over It Tour. 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I need to know, when is her birthday? 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You call me up. 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

0: GCL, who this is?
1: Yes.
0: Yes.
1: Hello?
0: This yes?
1: I'm trying to win the summer walker tickets.
0: Nah, for sure, man. You got them answers that I need.
1: Oh, hell yeah.
0: All right, when her birthday? Yeah. When Summer Walker birthday?
1: April 11, 1996.
0: What's her middle name?
1: Marjorie.
0: What's she from?

Commercial free right now inside this 8 o'clock hour. Gunna and Burna Boy, LMA, Lil Uzi, Leon Thomas, they all coming your way, man. Right now, one of my favorite songs out, Tim's. What

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0: In future, Kelly Rowland, never end, you know what's going on, man. When we come back, I got We The Ones Comedy Tour tickets for you Saturday, next Saturday, May 30th. 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
1: WGCI is kicking off the summer with a night that Chicago will never forget. May 29th at the House of Blues, it's Tone Capone Day. Your boy was honored with a day in

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It's 2026. Anything is possible. I didn't ever think I'd see or hear a Drake and Future feature again, but indeed it has come. All right, it's a feature on Drake's new album with Future, and it's a good song, man.

0: know exactly what's going on. It's that time of the night. 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
4: WGCI is kicking off the summer with a night that Chicago will never forget. May 29th at the House of Blues, it's Tone Capone Day. Your boy was honored with a day in

Right there. What you say? Where you going? Where you going? Where you going? Where you going? Where you going? Where you going? Where you going? Where you going? Where you going? Where you going? Where you going? Where you going? Where you going? Where you going? Where you going? Where you going? Where you going? Where you going? Where you going? Where you going? Where you going? Where you going? Where you going? Where you going? Where you going? Where you going? Where you going? Where you going? Where you going? Where you going? Where you going? Where you going? Where you going? Where you going? Where you going? Where you going? Where you going? Where you going? Where you going? Where you going? Where you going? Where you going? Where you going? Where you going? Where you going? Where you going? Where you going? Where you going? Where you going? Where you going? Where you going? Where you going? Where you going? Where you going? Where you going? Where you going? Where you going? Where you going? Where you going? Where you going? Where you going? Where you going? Where you going? Where you going? Where you going? Where you going? Where you going? Where you going? Where you going? Where you going? Where you going? Where you going? Where you going? Where you going? Where you going? Where you going? Where you going? Where you going

0: gray, slay, still today. You gotta get up your and live. 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And after my dance, it's the same.
1: Boy. 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

0: 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I'm still here. We'll be right back. GCI.
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4: 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Similac.
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4: 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A vacation. I need $1,000. 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
3: WGCI is kicking off the summer with a night that Chicago will never forget. May 29th at the House of Blues, it's Tone Capone Day. 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
1: Man.
2: 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Similac.
1: Come on now. 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
2: 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A vacation. I need $1,000. 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
1: WGCI is kicking off the summer with a night that Chicago will never forget. May 29th at the House of Blues, it's Tone Capone Day. 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

0: God we trust like this. 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
1: Where you at?
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1: Who you with?
0: On the couch with my favorite Santa. I was about to, but you convinced us. 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
1: Man.
2: Diapers. Similac.
1: Come on now.
2: Similac. 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
1: Are you gonna say you gonna tell us something we don't know, brother?
2: 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Bottles in a section. A vacation. I need $1,000. Damn.
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4: WGCI is kicking off the summer with a night that Chicago will never forget. May 29th at the House of Blues, it's Tone Capone Day. 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

0: 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Nah, we good.
1: What it is?
0: Yeah. WTCI, guaranteed human.
1: Yes, sir.
2: You don't need no. 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Flat lonely. 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You know what I'm saying? $1,000 pair of shoes, you don't even know. It's $1,000 pair of lean, you don't even know.

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Yeah. 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
2: It is your boy, Zach Bug.
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2: $1,000? You know what I can do with that?
1: What would you do with that money, Zach?
2: Daycare. Damn.
1: I'm glad I ain't got them problems.
2: Yeah,
1: no more,
2: daycare. Diapers. Similac.
1: Come on now. Similac.
2: He ain't that young.
1: I don't say you want to tell us something we don't know, brother.
2: Oh, comment. Bottles in a section. A vacation. I need $1,000. Damn.
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2: 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Diapers. Similac.
1: Come on now. Similac.
2: He ain't that young.
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2: 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A vacation. I need $1,000. Damn.
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4: 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A vacation. I need $1,000. 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
0: 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Yeah. 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
2: Man.
3: Diapers. Similac.
2: Come on now. Similac.
3: He ain't that young.
2: I don't say you want to tell us something we don't know, brother.
3: 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Bottles in a section. A vacation. I need $1,000. Damn.
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5: WGCI is kicking off the summer with a night that Chicago will never forget. May 29th at the House of Blues, it's Tone Capone Day. Your boy was honored with a

it makes it harder to stop in time, and you can have big consequences. No need to speed. You'll get there, okay? It's not a game. 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

0: 107.5 WGCI, the Shy's number one for hip-hop and R&B. It's the best damn morning show in Chicago. We are here. It's time to get it cracking. Everything you know and love about a morning show is right here in the one place. And we love it that y'all rock out with us every morning. But before we get started, my brother Bug, how you doing?
1: What's up, brother? Good morning.
0: Yeah, Big Ryan on the boards, man. Let's get into a little bit of prayer.
1: Time for it, the prayer of the day. And dear Lord, we come to you humbled and slightly embarrassed on behalf of your people. Lord, over the weekend, Father God, grown adults. I'm talking about people with jobs, people who pay bills, people with real responsibilities were lined up around the block at Swatch stores nationwide, all right? And they was going to get that new little AP pocket watch. Lord, we're not talking about a Rolly. We're not talking about a real AP. We're talking about a pocket watch. It's on a lanyard. You wear it around your neck like a hall pass, Lord, and they have lined up running over places, shut stores down.
0: Yeah, they did.
1: For that. Okay. Okay. It got so bad, Lord, that the people swatching the AP had to put out a statement and said, hey, y'all, these ain't limited edition. We gonna make a whole bunch of them.
0: Yeah.
1: People so still lost their mind. So I just want y'all to act like y'all got some sense. What we not gonna do, Lord, make sure we do not have another Popeye's chicken sandwich thing. I know you ain't forgave us the way we acted over that chicken sandwich. It's the same way y'all acting over this watch. All right, this we ask in your mighty name.

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2: Oh, man. You know, the Chicago Bears have been weighing their decision whether or not they're going to stay in Illinois or they're going to move cross state lines to Hammond. Well,
3: tell us already.
2: Governor J.B. Pritzker didn't kind of help Illinois' cause. He slammed Chicago Mayor Brandon Johnson, stating that the mayor has no plan at all to keep the Chicago Bears in the city. Now, he made these aggressive remarks during a press conference yesterday as state lawmakers entered the final 2 weeks of their spring legislative session. Now, this is what he said. He said Johnson's sudden push to retain the Bears is problematic and typical of a mayor who shows up late in the game to demand changes without doing the groundwork.
0: Dang.
2: He said, despite 3 years of ongoing discussions, the city administration has failed to secure a viable cooperative roadmap.
0: Mm.
2: So it's kind of messed up when the governor is taking shots at the mayor and you're trying to keep the team in the city or in Illinois.
4: Let me tell you something. Governor Pritzker said, what time the bus coming? Saw the bus coming down the street and threw him
2: that's
4: right up under it.
2: Crazy, man.
4: Man. That was him relinquishing all, like, basically saying,
2: if it happens, it's his fault.
4: It's not my fault.
2: And here's my thing. I would give the mayor, Brandon Johnson, some grace as far as this goes. They had a lot more in this city to worry about than just keeping the Bears. Would you or would you not agree?
4: I know, but you had 3 years.
2: I know you had 3 years, but you got property taxes going up. You got people being displaced. You had the migrant situation that he caught a lot of flack about. It's like, what do you put in order? You know what I'm saying? So I give him a little bit of grace, but I do think you should have had some type of contingency plan.
4: Man. Yeah. I mean, that's part of being the mayor. You got to figure it out. But we don't know. What if we hear from Mayor Johnson and be like, oh, I had a plan. And this,
2: but you shot it down.
4: Yeah. I don't know. We just seeing this one side. So
2: yeah.
4: We'll see.
2: Hey, man, a crazy story coming out of San Diego. Two teenage gunmen shot and killed 3 men outside the Islamic Center of San Diego, the country's largest mosque, and the suspects later died from self-inflicted gunshot wounds a few blocks away. The FBI and local law enforcement are actively investigating the massacre as a hate crime. Mm. It occurred around 11:40 a.m. Pacific time outside the center, and 3 adult men were killed in front of the building. One has been identified by community members as Amin Abdullah, a mosque security guard and a father of 8, who they say his heroic actions were credited with preventing further bloodshed. And another victim was identified as mosque staff member and teacher Mohammed Nadir. So the gunmen fled in a vehicle. They also fired at a nearby landscaper. The bullet reportedly deflected off his hard hat, leaving him uninjured. So prayers up to those families who lost, especially the family of Amin Abdullah. They said his actions diverted the gunman from getting into the school and causing more damage.
4: Now, did you say the gunman died, killed themselves?
2: They killed themselves. It was 17-year-old Kane Clark, who's 17 years old, and Caleb Vasquez, 18, both from San Diego, high school students. One was a former wrestler. So
4: that's crazy.
2: Yeah. 2 hours prior to the attack, Kane Clark, one of the shooter's mother, called the San Diego Police Department to report her son had run away. She noted he was suicidal, dressed in camouflage with a companion, and had stolen 3 of her firearms and her vehicle. So it's just a sad, sad story, man. Coming up, Leon's locker room. Wembanyama say, hold on, man. It's playoffs. It's time to shine. That's coming up. It's GCI.

107.5 WGCI, the Shy's number one for hip-hop and R&B. Coming up, Leon's Locker Room. Shai Gill bought some nice MVP gifts for his teammates. I'll tell you what he bought. That's coming up. It's GCI.

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2: Oh, man, a great game last night. If the playoffs going to be like this for the rest of the way, I'm locked in, Zach. Victor Wembanyama had a historic 41 points and 24 rebounds, man, as he led the San Antonio Spurs to a thrilling 122-115 double overtime victory over the Oklahoma City Thunder in Game 1 of the Western Conference Finals. Now, home court advantage has shifted to San Antonio. They say it ain't a series till the home team lose. Well, the home team lost. Yeah. I mean, they was going back and forth, man.
3: I mean, what was so impressive with this game is the fact OKC played a good game, but San Antonio played a better one.
2: Yeah.
3: And it went two overtimes. Nobody ever backed down. And just, I'm telling you, Wembanyama was the game changer.
2: Hey, listen, man. Wembanyama has joined Will Chamberlain as the only players in NBA history to record 40 points and 20 rebounds in a conference final debut.
3: Yep.
2: Now, he hit a late three-pointer from the logo with like 26 seconds remaining in the first overtime, saved the Spurs, and sent the game into a second extra period. So, I mean, you said it yourself. Like, he does not like Chet Holmgren, and he showed it.
3: Yeah, they've been battling back and forth since high school.
2: Yeah, he showed
3: it. They don't like each other.
2: He showed it, man. So, that's great. And Shai Gil-Alexander, MVP, back-to-back, puts him in rare category with cats like Michael Jordan, you know what I'm saying, and so on and so forth. Well, he gifted his entire team Audemars Piguet AP watches and Burberry trench coats. Jeez. Now, not the Audemars that everybody flooded.
3: No, not them.
2: Not them.
3: He didn't get the Swatch ones. Acted a fool over
2: them. Yeah, so he gave the lavish gift. It occurred during his MVP celebration ceremony. 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
3: There it is.
2: And then the Burberry trench coat, which they all put on. 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
3: That was nice.
2: Come on, man. Imagine you the last dude on the bench. You just made the team. Look at God. you got your salary on your wrist.
3: Sure do.
2: Because you ain't going to be there next year. 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
3: 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Don't move.
2: Okay.
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24: Fake lights are red, that does some shit that you don't do. I'm a

0: At a high of 77 degrees, tonight a low of 50. Right now, mostly cloudy skies at 69 degrees. It's GCI.
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0: Yes, sir, Brother Boog. What's coming up in the Z-Spot, man?
3: Hey, man, a lot of rappers had a lot of opinions about Drake's album. We're going to talk about it.

0: 107.5 WGCI, the Shy's number one hip hop and R&B. It's your boy Zach Boog. Let's jump into it. Your Z Spot Entertainment report, man. Boosie. He said,
1: "Boosie, badass."
0: Yeah, everybody's been talking about Drake and the new album, Iceman, and the other two albums he dropped as well. You know, we were surprised by the other two. Well, Boosie says Drake is out of his damn mind after his new album release. He said everybody at the gas station playing that new album, man.
2: Okay.
0: Real talk, man. Yeah, it has been played.
2: Yeah.
0: And I knew it was going to get played.
2: Yeah.
0: I've had some time to sit with it. What do you think?
2: If I had to grade it from a 1 through 10, that's 6 or 7 for me. It wasn't bad, but I wasn't blown away either.
0: Okay.
2: So
0: it was 7 to me. It's got some good songs on there. I think it was missing the hits. It's good, great album cuts on there. It's missing just those bangers where you like, this is the hit record.
2: Now, what would you compare that to? Like, what would be an example?
0: The Hotline Bling, okay. God's Plan, okay. The ones that just, you know, was going to go up.
2: Like, you riding?
0: You heard
2: like
0: it. You was okay. Like, yeah, we missing those. What you think, Ryan? Ryan, what did you think?
3: They
0: can't see your face.
3: We're doing radio.
4: Let me tell you, they can hear nothing. Radio silent.
2: Tells a lot.
4: I'll give it a high 4.
0: No, you Ryan hard on
2: that. And I'm not a Drake 4. Fan like that.
4: And I am a Drake fan. I'm a Drake fan.
2: Okay,
4: and I
2: well
4: give it
2: then.
4: A high 4.
2: I ain't mad at him. Cause
4: and we were talking off mic, when it comes to hip-hop, the clips, snap.
2: Yeah.
4: When it comes to hip-hop, Wale, snap. When it comes to hip-hop, Cole, snap. On some.
0: Well, Cole,
2: yeah,
0: nah,
2: he went too far.
4: Yeah,
2: Cole.
4: Yeah,
2: Cole.
4: Went
2: a little
4: too far.
0: Yeah,
4: went
0: too far.
4: Yeah.
0: Yeah.
4: Oh, so.
0: Bring it back.
2: Bring it really back. In.
0: Cole was cool.
2: Yeah,
4: but
2: died.
4: Drake, I'm disappointed. I sat with it. I finally got time to listen to it because you know how to deal with the White Sox beating the Cubs, you know. And,
2: yo, man. Found a way to get that in there.
0: Yeah, he gonna live. He gonna
2: forever.
4: Once I really sat with it, I was just like, man. He's spitting. He's saying a few things, but I'm missing that.
0: He got
2: and bars I can't disagree with Ryan on that because a couple of times he had to give me a ride to work, and all he have on
4: what
2: is
4: I
2: Drake.
4: Have on
2: all
4: Drake.
2: He have on is Drake. So no, he is a Drake fan.
0: Yeah. I'm a Drake fan too, and he really is. He's rapping on that album. You have to.
2: He's rapping.
0: But it's just
2: buddy.
0: Missing the hits, and it's got some good. I'm not gonna say it's a 4. He has good, solid plot twists. It's solid. The second song on the song with Future. He got solid records. It's just missing the big ones.
2: Do you think?
0: Two or three bigger records, it'll be an 8 or 9.
2: Do you think
0: opinion.
2: too much of the album went into snapping back at people and not enough from just focusing on making a hit?
0: You just gotta have hits. Hey, you can say whatever you want to say as long as it's a hit.
4: Kendrick made a whole
0: diss record that was a hit.
4: That was a diss, but yeah, a hit at the same time.
0: It's just gotta be a hit.
2: But one,
0: it sounded dark to me.
4: I didn't get dark. I just got one long song.
0: Yeah, it just
4: it didn't stop.
2: Like you could play it all.
4: I could have played that whole thing and then stop.
2: I don't know. I mean, you know the I didn't even listen to Bob Beatty, but Maid of Honor and Iceman, I gave them, like I said,
0: yeah,
2: 6, 7.
0: I focused on Iceman. I don't like too many songs. Mess me
4: over,
0: up. I got to take.
4: I don't know what's going on.
2: Overstimulated.
0: It overstimulated.
4: Between Drake and Chris Brown, they got a.
0: Ooh.
2: That
0: well, I'm
2: going to
0: let y'all know, Soulja Boy said that he was actually the first rapper to drop 3 projects in one day. And then I had to look it up, and he so did. True. He dropped Paranormal Activity Cortez.
2: Hey.
0: And that Piff. All on the same day.
2: All 4s.
0: In 2009.
2: All 4s.
0: Big Soulja.
2: Big Soulja.
4: All albums I ain't never heard of until right now.
0: But did he drop them on the same
4: ain't never
0: day?
4: Heard
2: hey,
4: of.
2: Listen. He y'all say what y'all good. Want to about Soulja, but he crazy. But hey.
0: He accurate. Also, real quick.
2: Drake!
0: Did y'all see where Mike Epps told Adrian Bronner to put the liquor down?
2: Yeah.
0: They were backstage at We Don't Ones tour. Check this clip out.
5: Put that down. You don't need that.
6: Man, listen.
5: You worked out so long, so many years in your life, you
6: right.
5: Do that.
6: Listen to me. I worked out so much hard in my life, and I gotta do this.
0: Yeah, man.
2: Yeah, listen.
0: You could barely hear him, but basically he said that you worked out so hard in your life to do this. Like, you worked out so hard to just sit here and drink all day.
2: It's
0: you know
2: sad,
0: what I'm
2: man.
0: Saying? And then he said, I got to do this to focus. I'm like, man.
2: Four-time champion of the world, man. It's terrible. Just sad to see him like that.
0: There it is, man. 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

0: 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Brother Boog, what we got coming up? Love him or leave him?
1: My boyfriend got a raise. Now he acting different.
0: Yes, sir.
1: Wow.
0: It's GCI.

0: 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Ladies and gentlemen, boys and girls, children of all ages, it's time for Love 'Em or Leave 'Em with the best damn morning show in Chicago. And you know it's going to be ratchet.
1: Leon, what happened?
0: Ooh.
1: I said, Leon, what happened?
0: Okay. Boom, boom, boom, boom.
1: Be one of them days. Just one of them days.

0: days. Y'all should take it personal.
1: Read the letter. Read the letter.
0: What should they send? They should blow up his page again.
1: Nothing.
0: They should,
1: because he just made an honest mistake. Because I know what I'm gonna tell him to send.
0: I know an honest mistake.
1: I know what I'm gonna tell him to send.
0: He ain't. When he makes an honest mistake, he's actually trying to fix it. He's sitting here.
1: I know what I'm gonna tell him. I know what I'm gonna tell him to send.
0: What?
1: I mean, I know what I'm gonna tell him to send.
0: What?
1: A little. Go to his Instagram page and just put little bear pictures, because a small bear is a cub.
2: Don't play with me.
1: Just put that or a W. Don't or fly the W.
0: Y'all, wow. I'm not getting into that. I'm not getting into that.
1: Since he want to do White Sox talk, go ahead and put that up there for him disrespecting the chop.
0: All right, can I just get a little background while I sing?
1: Yeah.
0: I'm out of read the letter.
1: Read the letter.
0: Please, Ryan. Okay, he ain't one to move. Dear Leon and Zach, I've been with my boyfriend almost 3 years. Things were great until he got a big raise and promotion 2 months ago. I was proud of him, but ever since, something has shifted. He's moving different now, going out more, coming home later, making big decisions without me. We used to talk about everything. Now I'm hearing about his life after it already happened. We used to even talk about moving in together. Now he says he needs to focus
1: on
0: work. What really gets me is the way he talks about the future. He used to say we, our plans, our goals, and our life together. Now it's all I and me. Like I'm no longer part of the picture that he's building. My friends say that I could just be being insecure. Maybe, but something just doesn't feel right. Is the new money making him feel like he's outgrown us? How do I bring this up? I love him, but I refuse to be an afterthought.
1: Zach, you know what I've been noticing a lot of these letters?
0: 866
1: 2 to 3 year mark.
0: 885 1075. Hit us up.

0: GCI, who this? Where you checking in from?
1: Good morning. It's Toy from the South Side.
0: Toy, what's up? How you feeling?
1: I'm okay. How y'all doing?
2: Nah,
3: we good.
1: That's good. Tell her to let him go because it's over with. He don't like her no more. The money has gotten to him already.
2: Mm.
1: She doesn't like. I mean, he doesn't like her anymore.
2: What if it's distress from work?
1: Money changes people. No, it's money changes people.
2: Hey,
1: it's him, himself, and himself again. She's not included.
2: So she got to go. All right.
1: Yeah, she got to go. All right.
2: Thank you.
0: Thanks for your call, baby. 866-885-1075. Continue to hit us up. It's GCI.

0: 107.5 WGCI, the Shy's number one for hip-hop and R&B. We're smack dab in the middle of Love Him or Leave Him, man. We're talking new money, new attitude.
1: Yeah, basically a lady wrote in and said that her man of 3 years is acting different ever since he got this promotion, man. He said he's changed up. Now he's saying me instead of we. And she's just like, I can see you are trying to push me out. She wants to know what should she do.
0: 866-885-1075. Let's go to the phone lines. Who this? Where you checking in from?
2: It's Jake from over east. Man, what y'all do to Bookie Buddy messing up the morning chop?
0: Hey, man, we ain't do
1: nothing.
0: And if you ever say that again as a grown man,
3: I'll never do the chop on this show again.
1: God.
2: Hey, I'm going to keep every time you mess it up. But yeah, Shorty, she needs to leave him. Because anytime some men get money, they forget about the female. It's all about them. Oh, I'm up now. Yeah, it's me. I can win. I can go get this cat pack. You know what I'm saying? I can get this jewelry. These females need me. But yeah, she needs to go ahead and leave him, man. He's showing his true colors.
1: He said these females need me. You get some paper, now they need you. I love it. All right, appreciate it.
0: Yeah, I would have a talk with him because it seems like but he might be focused on his new job, might be trying to push down, but I still say, hey, man, like, look, your language, the verbiage is changing up. That's what lets me know he kind of,
1: he checked out.
0: Yeah, he done checked out.
1: He done got a new bag and he realized that he can probably get a different level of, you know, situation.
0: It's like a video game when you unlock the next level. You're like, ooh,
1: I ain't never seen nothing like this, you know.
0: And you want to save it.
1: So he's out there, you know, but yeah. I think you should just go ahead and leave, cut your losses. And then you'll know. Just say you're going to leave and then see how he responds.
0: Yeah. If he keep on moving, pressing forward without you, you know it.
1: If he be like, man, that's crazy. And then just leave and be okay. He was leaving.
0: Yeah. So we hope we helped you, but if we didn't, we never do.

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2: Today we're looking at a high of 76 degrees. Tonight a low of 50. Right now, partly cloudy skies at 70 degrees. It's GCI.
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2: Coming up, Leon's goofy ass person of the day. 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It's GCI.

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2: It's Leon's Goofy Ass People Awards.
3: All right, it's that time of the day that everybody loves. One person's gonna be absolutely pissed. It's Leon's Goofy Ass Person of the Day. Hey man, some of y'all teachers gonna get enough of messing with folks' kids. Somebody gonna put you in the hospital. This story coming out of Louisville, Kentucky. A mother by the name of Tiffany Lee, she went viral after she hit a camera in her 7-year-old nonverbal autistic son's hair, exposing shocking verbal and physical abuse by a school employee. Now, the teacher was recorded physically attacking, choking, and slamming the child while using horrific racial slurs, including the N-word. His name is Robert Randall. Now, the recording also captured other adults in the room failing to intervene to stop the abuse, as well as staff members casually discussing smoking marijuana in front of the children. Now, I don't know who this young boy's parents is other than the mother, but the father should have been allowed to come up there and whoop that teacher's ass all across the schoolyard in front of the little students so they could see, like, this is what happens when people mess with you. I don't know why people take these jobs and abuse children like that, you know what I'm saying? Especially the young man who's autistic and nonverbal. So, you know, you did that because, you know, he's not going to say anything or doesn't have the ability to tell on you. So heads up to that mother for doing this. I hope this dude gets put behind bars and never allowed to teach or be around children again. Robert Ransdale, sit your goofy ass down.
1: Let's

the driver. Yes, you. Weren't you just complaining about the road needing work? Well, let's help the crews working on the potholes and keep them safe by avoiding distractions, following the signs, and slowing down when you drive through a work zone. Respect the zone. It's not a game.

0: 107.5 WGC out of Shy's number one for hip-hop and R&B. It's your boy Zach Book. Let's jump into it. Your Z-Spot Entertainment Report. Now, we have all been here. If you got kids who participate in sports, this has happened to you, man. Cardi B went viral for throwing out the first pitch at her son Wave's baseball game.
1: That's dope.
0: She threw out the first pitch. Little leaguers.
1: I know they was turned up. That's dope, Cardi man.
0: But what you gonna tell them? No. You showing up, you got to be like, okay.
1: That's dope.
0: That's what you do.
1: That's dope.
0: That's what you do.
1: And Leon, he'll never forget that.
0: Leon, when you just frying fish for the volleyball team.
1: Yeah,
0: yeah. Chef.
1: You ain't doing that no more, though.
0: Volleyball team.
1: Yeah, that's done. I'm done on that.
0: What did I have to do last year? I think I had to host or something. It was something going on at Noah's school. Like, when they ask you, they be like, can you do it? Yes, of course I will. I'm not saying no.
1: Well, I'm saying no next year. I'm not cooking no fish.
0: But you're going to have to do something.
1: I ain't cooking no fish. I'll put on a mascot uniform and run around before I do that again.
0: They got you.
1: I stank when I got
0: home. Ain't home smelling like a
1: sadness.
0: That's hilarious.
1: Catfish and tilapia.
0: That's hilarious. Also, man, did you see Keith Lee? He announced that he's bringing his family day to Chicago.
1: Nice.
0: Yeah, man. 20,000 people showed up to the first one in New Orleans. And what's really dope about this family day is, you know, he intentionally waives all vendor fees so independent restaurants can keep 100% of their profits. You know what I'm saying? So it's like a dope music lineup, DJ set.

0: 107.5 WGCI, the Shy's number one for hip hop and R&B. Leon Rogers, Zach Book, Chicago. We are sounding off today.
1: Yeah.
0: We asked the question:
1: what's the worst thing you've done after a breakup?
0: So you had to actually be in a relationship with this person or somebody you were just kicking it with?
1: Hey, you could be just kicking it with them. You know what I'm saying?
0: Oh,
1: it was a breakup still.
0: Yeah, I know what I did.
1: What'd you do?
0: I took somebody's dog till they called me back because they put me on ghost mode.
1: Mm-hmm.
0: They put me on ghost mode. And so I knew the dog because I used to go over to the house and the dog was outside. And I picked up the dog and acted like I was taking the dog to go get the dog groomed.
1: Yeah.
0: And that way I knew that she'd call me. And when she called, I said, "Hey, man, I'm taking Coco to get groomed." She said, "If you don't bring me my MF and dog back, I'm going to call the police on you." So I had to bring the dog.
1: That'll do it. That to do it.
0: It's upset.
1: Yep, that's probably the... you kidnapped the dog.
0: I did.
1: It's basically did. That's what you did. I'm taking it to get groomed.
0: I was.
1: It was whatever.
0: I just wanted her to call me because she hadn't called me. So I knew how to go get the dog.
1: Yeah. Worst thing I did after a breakup was getting another relationship. I shouldn't have did it.
0: You rebound too quick.
1: I should have stayed outside.
0: Yeah. Till you got it out your system.
1: Should have stayed outside.
0: Yeah.
1: Well, I'd probably never get out my system. All right.
0: 866-885.
1: Ryan, what's the worst thing you've ever done after a breakup? Ryan. Now don't try to cut the song on now. Oh, okay. Hit us up. It's GCI.

0: Leon Rogers, Zach Boog. We are sounding off today. Zach, you put the question out there.
1: Yeah, we want to know, man, what's the worst thing you've done after a breakup?
0: Let's go to the phone lines, 866-885-1075. Who this?
2: This Candy from the South Side. Okay, I just checked the statute of limitations so I can go ahead and speak on this.
0: Oh, Lord.
2: This was back in the day. No, see, wait, it wasn't that bad, I don't think. So back in the day before, you know, you can do stuff online or whatever, I allegedly, I had his social security number and everything. So on a Friday, I called and got all his utilities cut off and put a code on it where he couldn't even call back in. He had to go into the office physically to show ID. But the problem with that is I had his ID.
0: Diabolical.
1: So you are evil.
2: No, he came home thinking he was going to get some air. It's kind of warm outside. On a Friday after work, they closed. Wasn't no utilities, wasn't no lights, wasn't no gas, wasn't nothing.
0: Are you terrible?
2: And
0: that's your terrible
2: that
0: human. You're a terrible human. Yeah. Because he broke up with you?
2: I was hurt.
1: Just
2: because
1: he broke up with you. That's crazy.
2: Yeah.
1: Okay. Well,
0: did he ever find out you did that?
2: Probably will now because he listened to y'all and he be telling me to stay off y'all radio show. I just want to say I had issues and I was working through them and I was hurt.
1: I understand you were hurt, but you got to figure out
3: now.
1: A better way. You know what I'm saying? And I pray for
3: now.
1: I pray for whoever with you.
2: Yeah. I don't do that type of stuff now. I do not do all of that no more because, you know, they got these laws in place and stuff. But I ain't doing that no more. Well, I changed.
0: I just hope karma dance past you and don't come back looking for you.
2: You would think that would have been the right thing for me since I was hurt, but no, karma definitely spent the block and got me because my life got cut off for no payment after that. But that's okay. No,
0: thanks for your
1: all
0: call.
1: Right,
0: Lord have mercy.
3: We hope we helped you,
4: but if we didn't, we never do. No.
0: 866-885-1075. Continue to hit us up. It's GCI.

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Okay, it is not a game. 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

0: 107.5 WGCI, the Shy's number one for hip-hop and R&B. Leon Rogers, Zach Boog, Chicago. We are sounding off today at 866-885-1075. What we talking about today, bro?
1: Man, what's the worst thing you've done after a breakup, man? Hit us up.
0: All right, hit us up, man. Here's G Herbo.

0: WGCI, the Shy's number one for hip-hop and R&B, Leon Rogers, Zach Book. Today, we are sounding off Chicago. We asked the question.
1: Yeah, man, we want to know, all right, what's the worst thing you've done after a breakup?
0: All right, man, let's go to the phone lines, 866-885-1075. Who this?
2: I'd rather not say my name, but I'm from
0: OVE. Okay, go ahead. Now, what's the worst thing you've done after a breakup?
2: I called his job and got him fired.
1: Now, why?
0: Jeez.
1: Wow, how you do that?
2: So he was cheating on me with his baby mama and another big girl. So I was like, you like big girls? Okay, cool. And you steal the shoes from work? Okay, cool. So I'm going to call your job and get you fired.
3: Why'd you have to say big girl?
4: Wow.
0: Oh, my God.
2: Hey, look, when I mean, I'm not little, but his baby mama, she like 400 pounds, and the other girl.
1: Oh, y'all big. That's not the point. The point is, she got him fired from his job.
2: Because, look, don't play with me and tell me you're not talking to your baby mama when you just spent the whole birthday weekend with her, and then you took this big girl out to eat. All I told you to do was, and we got a baby together. Is you cool? So ain't nobody gonna get no more free shoes. Still a shoe. I got you
0: filing
2: your day off.
0: Okay, I mean, blow up the spot with the chicks, but to take a man's job?
2: No.
0: That's crazy.
2: Hey, one thing's for sure, you can be a cheater, but I don't like a thief. Don't piss me off.
0: I was cool when he was getting you shoes, though, huh?
2: I paid for my
0: Okay.
2: I ain't want no parts of that.
0: Boy, y'all is y'all savage. Crazy.
3: Jesus.
4: Man.
2: Zach, I see you at Red Cup Karaoke.
4: Hey, I see your ass.
0: Zach, there. You better not make her mad.
4: I ain't going to make you mad. Your first drink on me with your big ass.
2: Nah, your first drink on me.
0: She gonna get me up there.
3: I'm trying to get you a drink.
1: You ain't never gonna date me. Right. Not the way you do, people. Because I'm gonna tell you right now, I'm gonna hurt you.
0: Right.
2: Yeah. What's up?
0: Yeah.
4: Nah, you ain't gonna call my job.
0: It's getting jacked fine.
4: Nope.
0: Me and Ryan, I physically start doing the chop then. Just be me and Ryan doing the chop.
2: Hey, Ryan, don't piss me off. I'm gonna get your ass fired next.
0: Damn.
4: Oh. Damn.
1: Okay.
3: You need some therapy.
0: Yeah. When your birthday?
2: I'm gonna go to sleep. I just got off work. I'm gonna go sleep.
0: Okay.
1: All right. See you later.
0: Yeah. Oh, man. The heavy hitter Sean Mack is coming up next. And don't forget, your chance to win $1,000 is on the way, SGCI.
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2: Hey.
1: And now it's time for my guy.
2: Yeah!
1: Our guy.
2: Yeah!
1: Real guy.
2: Yeah!
1: Affectionately known as
2: the Sue-Stealer.
1: Get your ass up and get motivated.
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1: Let's go.
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2: It's Leon's Goofy Ass People Awards.
3: All right, it's that time of the day that everybody loves. One person's going to be absolutely pissed. It's Leon's goofy-ass person of the day. Hey, man, some of y'all teachers going to get enough of messing with folks' kids. Somebody going to put you in the hospital. This story coming out of Louisville, Kentucky. A mother by the name of Tiffany Lee, she went viral after she hit a camera in her 7-year-old nonverbal autistic son's hair, exposing shocking verbal and physical abuse by a school employee. Now, the teacher

0: was recorded physically attacking, choking, and slamming the child while using horrific racial slurs, including the N-word. His name is Robert Randall. Now, the recording also captured other adults in the room failing to intervene to stop the abuse, as well as staff members casually discussing smoking marijuana in front of the children. Mm-hmm. Now, I don't know who this young boy's parents is or nothing, but the father should have been allowed to come up there and whoop that teacher's ass all across the schoolyard in front of the little students so they could see, like, this is what happens when people mess with you. I don't know why people take these jobs and abuse children like that, you know what I'm saying? Especially the young man is autistic and nonverbal, so you know you did that because you know he's not going to say anything or doesn't have the ability to tell on you. So heads up to that mother for doing this. I hope this dude gets put behind bars and never allowed to teach or be around children again. Robert Ransdell, sit your goofy ass down.
1: 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It's Leon's Goofy Ass People Award on 107.5 GCI.

surreal. 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Call Peter, them people chopping a bird in half. 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Exchange pounds for dollars and never converted cash. Welcome to the South where they serving the dirt and grass. The

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1: At a high of 78 degrees, tonight a low of 50. Right now it's 71 degrees. It's GCI.
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1: 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Hit us up. In the meantime, in between time, the world is in need of prayer, is it not?
3: Yes, yes. I got a Memorial Day prayer coming up. Don't move.

0: 105 WGC Out of Shots, number one for hip-hop and R&B. It's your boy Zach Boog, and it's time for the prayer of the day. And dear Lord, please be with everybody at the cookout this Memorial Day weekend, you know, because we at that time when everybody suddenly becomes grill masters for one day of the year. Same people ain't cooked since last summer, but on Memorial Day they walking around with black gloves.
1: Tones.
0: Yeah, yeah, acting like they just know what they doing.
1: Yeah, pit masters.
0: Dear Lord, protect us from dry burgers, pink chicken,
1: charred ribs.
0: Come on, man. And uncles who say, I just need a few more minutes. Just need a few more minutes. Just need a few more minutes. You done said you need a few more minutes for an hour.
1: Yeah. We hungry.
0: We hungry? Nah.
1: Amen.
0: Okay. So this we ask in your name, Lord. Please, and make sure the potato salad's on point.
1: Come on.
0: Amen.
1: Amen.
0: Amen. Amen. Amen.

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And also, if you want to go to the We Done Ones comedy tour, keep it locked because we're going to be giving tickets away next, yeah, right, man, here on 107.5 WGCI.

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3: 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That's right, man. The big party that's going down May 29th.
4: Come on.
3: 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The door's going to open at 8. The party starts at 9. It's featuring some of the hottest DJs in the city with Sean Mack headlining as we party to celebrate Tone Capone. 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You're going to get tickets to this wonderful event, and it will be a time. Trust me.
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0: 107.5 WGCI, the Shy's number one for hip hop and R&B. That's going to do it for us today. Angela Yee is up next.
1: Yes,
0: don't
1: sir.
0: Forget, you still have your chance to win $1,000 throughout the day. 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Me and Brother Boog will be back tomorrow morning along with Ryan on the boards
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5: Hey, Chicago, what up? 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
16: Traffic.
17: Inbound Ryan slow in the local lanes, 47th to Roosevelt, and the express lanes are stop and go, 43rd to the Stevenson, 15 and 6, the travel times. 57 is still clear. Inbound Bishop Ford, a tight spot at 111th, and the northbound drive, Roosevelt to Jackson, is still stop and go. I'm Bonnie Green, and that's your latest total traffic.
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2: 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A vacation. 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
3: Traffic.
4: Crash on the tri-state southbound at Roosevelt, blocks 3 right lanes, so things are packed from North Avenue, about an extra half-hour drive. Kennedy's in at only 24 minutes, 30 out. Ike's 50 in. Stevenson, 40 coming in. You have delays between the tri-state and First. The Dan Ryan is quiet. I'm Deb Snyder, and that's your latest total traffic.
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4: 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But let's see, all my guy kids love Taylor Swift so much. Like, you have to hear the way that they sing this song. They're like, you have to listen, Gma, to the song. And look, and can I buy it? And can I get it? So it's definitely some Taylor Swift happening around me going on. And she's super cool. I also really appreciate the way that she writes music and plays music and everything. 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I like ASAP Rocky. I like ASAP Ferg, too. So, yeah, there's a lot of things I'm into.
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10: Hi, Sarah. Outbound, heavy Laramie to first. Traffic stop right shoulder at Harlem. Stevenson outbound slow. Damon to Cicero Avenue. I-57 northbound of Piatone Road. Disabled vehicle right shoulder. I-80 westbound a stop ago. Veterans Memorial to Center Street. From the Tri-State to I-39, 181 minutes. I'm Tom Beck, and that's your latest total traffic.
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2: 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You know, when I was a child, pop music was the best music you could hear. You know, you'd hear Madonna, Prince, Michael, Whitney Houston, Stevie Wonder, Genesis, Peter Gabriel. You'd hear those records and it just felt good to you. Or like, I'll never forget, like, Queen's Another One Bites the Dust used to play on the black stations, as well as the pop stations and the rock stations. So to me, that's just like when music was just so good that like it just broke down partitions. And I think that it's starting to do that again. And I love and commend pop music for that. It's just good to see that like good music is now floating to the top of like the charts, and that's the way it's always supposed to be. And I'm just glad that pop music is back there, you know?
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4: Traffic.
5: Heavy traffic. Eisenhower outbound Cicero Avenue to Des Plaines Avenue. Stevenson outbound Damon to Pulaski. Bishop Ford outbound 130th to Bobie and Woods. I-80 westbound is solid. Veterans Memorial to US 30 with a crash. Also Galgar to Center from the Tri-State to I-39, 208 minutes. I'm Tom Beck, and that's your latest total traffic.
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0: moments in hip hop. This was one of them moments, man. When Young Money, this record was, oh man, crazy. It's 107.5 WGCI, the Shy's number one for hip hop and R&B, live with Tonga Pong. What's up to my people, my people, my people? What's happening, man? What's good? What's good, man? Good afternoon, everybody. Looks like we have a whole foot in the pool of Summertime Shy. We're waiting to put the other foot in. It looks like we are about to start Summertime Shy. Weather has officially made a change, I think. I know you like Tone Don't Jinx It. But let's get to this. There's been a lot of talk about the Drake album. I think it's cool. I think I'll give it an 8.5. But a lot of albums out here got 9s and 10s. Shout out to the BET Awards. Your boy will be there. The What More Can I Say podcast will be there. Interviewing some of your biggest celebrities you've seen or heard from. We got you. Now, the Album of the Year nominees have been announced for the BET Awards. This is a tough category. Cardi B, Am I the Drama? Tyler, the Creator, Don't Tap the Glass. Wale, Everything is a Lot. Mariah the Scientist, Heart Soul Separately. Clips, Let God Sort Them Out. Leon Thomas. Damn. I'm going to go with... And I want Wale because Tyler, the Creator was cool. Mariah the Scientist was cool. Clips, Let God Sort Them Out. Good. Wale, Everything is a Lot. Good. Super good. Am I the Drama? Super good. Damn, does Leon Thomas beat? Or does Wale win it? Everything is a... Leon Thomas wins this. Leon Thomas wins this. But we'll see. We'll see. We'll see coming up on the BET Awards. Hey, you know what? I got more joints already, plus some more entertainment news coming your way. Coming your way. But here's a chance to win money on GCI.
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13: 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Like, imagine answering the phone back then, like, hello? 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Or if you're a basketball fan, calling that one friend like, hey, man, we hitting the game tonight. I'm gonna pick you up at 7. 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So today, don't just text. 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
20: You're heading out on the Kennedy at 42 minutes. 12 to Montrose in the express lanes. It's 45 each way on the Ike. Stevenson out at 40. Dan Ryan, 19 minutes in both directions between 95th and the Bird Interchange. Real solid traffic. West 80, it's packed in Will County. 355 to Center Street. I'm Deb Snyder, and that's your latest total traffic.
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0: live with Tonga Pong. Let's go ahead and get right to this. I don't understand. I just saw the podcast, you know, Joe and Jada. Looked at Fat Joe basically leading Rick Ross into all of these crazy comments he had to say about Drake. What is Ross doing? Does it make you lose respect for Ross, Chicago? Or is this just him trolling just to get his album out? When it comes out, everybody pay attention to it. I think that's it. Because there's no real beef. It doesn't even seem authentic. Does this even work anymore? People look at Ross like, man, you being corny. Like, literally, you being corny. And I'm a Ross fan. Ross is a friend of the show. Sure, when he comes to Chicago, definitely going to stop by the station. But that doesn't mean you can't be corny. You can't jump in a fight and then continue on. Now, everybody's got stuff to say about Drake's album. This is probably the most split. Last couple albums on Drake's, what Drake has released, a lot of people have been split. There have not been any unanimous decisions from Drake, and I think that's what's hurting it. Now, he has not had a unanimous decision on albums. The joint with him and Party Next Door, everybody was split on that. I was like, eh, cool. Fall of Dogs, I thought everybody dug that. Everybody thought that was a fire album, didn't they? I thought it was cool. It was cool. But right now, when you have back-to-back albums where people are split on, like, eh. Because the Party Next Door records, was it good? Cool. The album him and Party was cool. Well, I like this, but it wasn't, you know, it. And I think that's the way people feeling about these three. I like them more than I like the last album with him and Party. Interesting, man. Drake's in an interesting space. We'll see what happens with him. I definitely got this. I got more joints coming up on GCI.
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2: Traffic. You're heading out of the Kennedy at 47 minutes. Ike's 56 out to the Jane Addams. Stevenson's an hour out to 355. Heavy Damon to Central. You're 30 out on the Rhine with brake lights starting at 47th. And there's police activity. Outbound Bishop Ford closed at the Dan Ryan until further notice. I'm Deb Snyder, and that's your latest total traffic.
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1075 GCI, the Shy's number one for hip hop and R&B. Get a little messy inside of Capone's conversation. Definitely gonna do that. Got the baby on the way, plus some Gunna. Right now, man, the guy that's up for Album of the Year, man, at the BET Awards with all of the artists like Cardi B, The Clips, Mariah the Scientist, Tyler the Creator. But I think he's gonna take the award home. It's GCI.

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Make you want to get married. Nah, hold on. Let me stop. I'm tweaking. It's 107.5 WGCI, the Shy's number one for hip-hop and R&B, live with Tone Capone. 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

0: 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Jamie Foxx is going to have a baby at 58 years old. A lot of people are like, that's too old to be having kids. I said, yo, I'm at a big age, too. And if I got married, I would have a, if my wife wanted kids, I would give a kid. And everybody like, Tone, no, that's too old. You too old to have kids. What? I don't think so. I want to know what you think, though, Chicago. You ready to check in with me? 866-885-1075. Holla at your boy. What up?
1: Hey, I just want to say that having kids is a young person's sport, and it's not fair to have kids that old. It's not fair to the kids when you're that old having kids, because they want to go to the park, and your gout acting up.
0: Gout acting up is crazy. You crazy, man. Check in. Who we got next? GCI, what up? Talk to me.
2: What's going on?
0: What's happening, my brother?
2: I'm commenting about the age gap between, you know,
0: having kids. Yeah.
2: Yeah. I'm one of them guys, right? I just got married. I've been married like 4 years, and I just had a 1-year-old. She's about to be 2. And they keep saying, ain't you too old to have a baby? I said, no, because my wife she didn't have any at the time, and we wanted another baby, so that's what's happening. We had another baby. She's about to be 2 years old.
0: How old are you and how old is she?
2: I'm about to be 54 and my wife's about to be 34.
0: Okay. All right. We're partying, baby.
2: Woo! Yeah.
0: All right, bro.
2: That's my last kid. That's my last kid. That's number 10 for me.
0: Number 10? No.
2: Yeah.
0: You tripped.
2: Number 10 for me. I'm done.
0: Okay. Yeah. Yeah, what was your youngest before this?
2: She's gonna be 15 on the 27th of this month.
0: You are wildin'. My boy Rick James, he like to party all the time. Okay, appreciate you,
2: G. I'm done. I went and got fixed, bro. I'm done.
0: 10 kids, my dog? You ain't believing condoms at all. He just like, hey, I'm here. Let's party. GCI.
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4: Traffic.
5: Police in Blue Island with an accident on Kedzie at 127th Street. Outbound on the Dan Ryan ticket. A half hour down to 95th. Under the outbound, Ford add another 25 to 80-94. Delays are down to 159th. Outbound on I-57, another 20 to I-80. I'm Kevin Henry. That's your latest total traffic.
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107.5 WGCI, the Shy's number one for hip hop and R&B commercial free music. You know, the nominees are out for Album of the Year for the BET Awards. Album of the Year, Cardi B, Tyler the Creator, Wale, Mariah the Scientist, Clips, Leon Thomas, J. Cole, and Bruno Mars. I got more nominees, more categories to announce coming up later in this hour. I got you. It's GCI.

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The awards are going to be here. I cannot wait. Best Female R&B and Pop Artist, Coco Jones, Ella May, Jill Scott, Kehlani, Mariah the Scientist, Olivia Dean, SZA, and Timbs. Ooh. Ooh. That might be between Timbs and Kehlani, man. SZA, ooh, that's a tough Coco. Ooh. Speaking of SZA, here she is on GCI.

Bryson Tiller, Chris Brown, Duran Bernard, Giveon, Leon Thomas, October London, and Usher. Man, this is going to be a crazy awards. A chance to win tickets, though, coming up. I got Six Flags tickets on the way. All you got to do is stay with me on GCI.

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No need to speed. You'll get there, okay? It's not a game. 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
0: You are that one. Congratulations.
1: Love
0: you call it 10. 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
0: You already know. More tickets coming your way, like Tone Capone Day tickets. You could be in the building on the way next on GCI.

LeMay comes with the records, man. It's 107.5 WGCI, the Shy's, number one for hip-hop and R&B. One of my favorites right there. That was 100. Make sure you stay tapped in. You can always get her on the iHeartRadio app. But speaking of being tapped in, Tone Capone Day is May 29th. We are official.

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0: Hey, man, look, get your tickets. That's all I can say. Get your tickets. I know everybody want to just do the walk up. Get your tickets, dog. You don't want to miss out. Hey, I got tickets for the free right now. Let's do it. GCI, what up?
1: Hey, what's up, Tone? Sorry, got the kids creeping.
0: GCI, what up?
2: Hey.
0: Hey, who's this?
2: This is Crystal. Am I calling number 10?
0: Crystal, you coming to party with your boy? That's
2: yes,
0: right.
2: Thank you.
0: That's right. You will be at Tone Capone Day. We are 10 days away.
2: Oh, my God.
0: It's powered by Hennessy. Jacquees is a special guest, and I got a bunch I got a bunch of other special guests coming, and I want to let you know your favorite DJs will be in the building. Shout out to BG, Protege, and Sean Mack, and my brother. I'll be happy.
2: Ooh, Mack is my fave. Oh, I love you, Tone. Thank you so much.
0: Hey, we getting ready to party our face off. Tell me who hooked you up.
2: Tone Capone and WGCI.
0: Damn right we did. Damn right. It's going to be a party. It's going to be a party. It's going to be one of them ones you don't want to miss. Get your tickets. Shout out to everybody that got their tickets early. And everybody's trying to get me to reveal who the other special guest is. I can't. Can't do that. But I know this. I know it's going to be a party. I know that. Hennessy, DJs, House of Blues, legendary venue. Got to be there, man. May 29th, 10 days away. What we gonna do, Chicago? We gotta come in there. I wanna see everybody's face. I gotta see everybody's face, man. I'm looking forward to partying with y'all for sure. My brother Lil Cuz is next. I'll catch y'all tomorrow, man. It's GCI.
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2: Shake that like you out of control. 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

go give them a listen, man. 43 songs total. Make sure you got time when you do listen to it, all right? Your chance to win $1,000. 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Catch

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16: Traffic. Stop and go. I-4 inbound, Mannheim to Harlem. Stevenson outbound, Dan Ryan is central on the Ryan inbound from Cermak to Burn Interchange. Outbound to Burn Interchange, a crash, left shoulder. Burn Interchange to 95th, 17 minutes. Bishop Ford outbound, heavy 115th to Bobie and Woods with construction. I'm Tom Beck, and that's your latest total traffic.
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the driver. 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